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1: This is Marilyn Manson, and I'd like to say hello to my fans in Colombia for Radioactiva.